95.1. It's Grego back till midnight. Thank you once again to Rebecca for kicking off the evening. We've got hits and much more coming up at 9 o'clock, the 95-minute music marathon. That means hit after hit after hit, back after back after back to back. It's Adele with Hello.

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0: WFAV 95.1, just past 7 o'clock. Greg O here till midnight. Hits on the way from Ariana Grande and got a Smash Mouth classic. Don't forget, at 9 o'clock, the 95-minute music marathon kicks off. But right now, we're taking a break. 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
2: The pressure system in Central Plains headed our way. We'll have clouds for the overnight hours and low 60s, and then cloudy in the morning on Wednesday. Afternoon showers and thunderstorms look pretty likely. A lot of warm and humid air coming in from that tropical storm down in the southwestern states, about 70 on high. Then some showers and thunderstorms linger around on Wednesday night, mid-60s, another round of rain and thunderstorms all day on Thursday, upper 70s. I'm meteorologist Steve Hamilton.
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95.1. It's the voice of primetime, Grego, in the middle of your 7 o'clock hour with hits coming up from Olivia Dean, Dua Lipa. But let's give you an internet classic and a real-life classic. It's Smash Mouth with All Star. It's Tuesday evening with Grego, all the way till midnight here on WFAV 95.1. Somebody.

WFAV 95.1, just past 7 o'clock on this Tuesday evening. It's Greg O. Back till midnight with one from Dua Lipa. 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

0: WFAV 95.1. It's a Tuesday evening, and it's Greg O. here till midnight, giving a shout-out to this week's Workplace of the Week, the Kankakee County Humane Foundation in St. Anne. They were nominated by Jackie Boomsma. Now Jackie and some co-workers are being treated to some delicious food. The 6 McDonald's coupons, good for one extra value meal of each of their choice. And of course, that's from the JJC and Lindman Family McDonald's. 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
3: The pressure system in the Central Plains headed our way. We'll have clouds for the overnight hours and low 60s, and then cloudy in the morning on Wednesday. Afternoon showers and thunderstorms look pretty likely. A lot of warm and humid air coming in from that tropical storm down at the southwestern states, about 70 on the high. Then some showers and thunderstorms linger around on Wednesday night, mid-60s, another round of rain and thunderstorms all day on Thursday, upper 70s. I'm meteorologist Steve Hamilton.
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95.1 coming up. It's the 8 o'clock hour with Greg O. Still got hits on the way from Pink, Alex Warren. And don't forget, at 9 o'clock, it's the 95-minute music marathon back-to-back hits. Here at the All-American Rejects gives you hell on WFAV 95.1.

0: WFAV 95.1. Just past 8 o'clock on a Tuesday evening. Greg O reminding you, tomorrow it's the last Bites and Beats on Main Street of the year. It's your midweek lunch break. And of course, it's a different lineup each and every time. This time it's going to be Mia Bella's Wood-Fired Pizza and Chick-fil-A alongside Christy Alsep performing live. It's from 11 a.m. to 1 p.m. right there on Festival Street in Bradley. Right here, actually in Bourbonnais, is WFAV 95.1.
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1: The pressure system in the Central Plains headed our way. We'll have clouds for the overnight hours and low 60s, and then cloudy in the morning on Wednesday. Afternoon showers and thunderstorms look pretty likely. A lot of warm and humid air coming in from that tropical storm down in the southwestern states, about 70 on the high. Then some showers and thunderstorms linger around on Wednesday night, mid-60s, another round of rain and thunderstorms all day on Thursday, upper 70s. I'm meteorologist Steve Hamilton.
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It's Grego back till midnight. More coming up from Olivia Rodrigo and Justin Bieber. Right now, it's Wiz Khalifa. 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

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It's Grego back till midnight. More coming up from Paramore, Gracie Abrams, and more in your 9 o'clock hour. But right now, it's Olivia Rodrigo with Drop Dead. 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

0: 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Greg O here till midnight in just a few minutes. We're kicking it into the next gear with the WFAV 95-Minute Music Marathon kicking off at 9 o'clock. I got hits on the way from Sean Paul, Paramore, Portugal the Man, Lady Gaga, Justin Timberlake, and more. And it all coming back to back to back here on WFAV 95.1.
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4: The pressure system in the Central Plains headed our way. We'll have clouds for the overnight hours and low 60s, and then cloudy in the morning on Wednesday. Afternoon showers and thunderstorms look pretty likely. A lot of warm and humid air coming in from that tropical storm down in the southwestern states, about 70 on the high. Then some showers and thunderstorms linger around on Wednesday night, mid-60s, another round of rain and thunderstorms all day on Thursday, upper 70s. I'm meteorologist Steve Hamilton.
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WFAV 95.1, it's official, it's underway. It's the 95-minute music marathon, hit after hit, back to back. So let's kick it off with Paramore, Ain't It Fun? 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

You see the parties and diamonds. Sometimes when I close my eyes, 6 months of torture you sold to some forbidden paradise. I loved you truly. You gotta laugh at the stupid.

The pressure system in the central plains headed our way. We'll have clouds for the overnight hours and low 60s, and then cloudy in the morning on Wednesday. Afternoon showers and thunderstorms look pretty likely. A lot of warm and humid air coming in from that tropical storm down at the southwestern states, about 70 on the high. Then some showers and thunderstorms linger around on Wednesday night, mid-60s, another round of rain and thunderstorms all day on Thursday, upper 70s. I'm meteorologist Steve Hamilton. For all the-

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It's the 95-Minute Music Marathon with Greg O. I'm here till midnight. 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Shake that.

WFAV 95.1, just past the middle of your 9 o'clock hour. 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Up next, Lady Gaga with Abracadabra. 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

The pressure system in the Central Plains headed our way. We'll have clouds for the overnight hours and low 60s, and then cloudy in the morning on Wednesday. Afternoon showers and thunderstorms look pretty likely. A lot of warm and humid air coming in from that tropical storm down at the southwestern states, about 70 on the high. Then some showers and thunderstorms linger around on Wednesday night, mid-60s, another round of rain and thunderstorms all day on Thursday, upper 70s. I'm meteorologist Steve Hamilton.

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5.1, just past 10 o'clock, the 95-minute music marathon continues. It's Greg O here till midnight, still bringing you all of your favorite hits with more coming up from Jay Sean, Taylor Swift, and still got one from Lady A, you need you now. 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

pressure system in the central plains headed our way. We'll have clouds for the overnight hours and low 60s, and then cloudy in the morning on Wednesday. Afternoon showers and thunderstorms look pretty likely. A lot of warm and humid air coming in from that tropical storm down in the southwestern states, about 70 on the high. Then some showers and thunderstorms linger around on Wednesday night, mid-60s, another round of rain and thunderstorms all day on Thursday, upper 70s. I'm meteorologist Steve Hamilton.

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2: Just something about you. The way I'm looking at you, whatever. Keep looking at me. Getting scared now, right? Don't feel me, baby. It's just Justin. 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

WFAV 95.1. It's Greg O here on this beautiful Tuesday evening. Of course, the 95-minute music marathon coming to an end. Well, we want you to remember to listen on Wednesday, tomorrow, September 30th, for your chance to win a pair of tickets and a parking pass to see Fighting Illini football take on Oregon on the next Winning Wednesday, brought to you by Bricks and Mini Figs. They'll give clues. Of course, they'll clash at Gies Memorial Stadium in Champaign on Saturday, October 24th. We'll give you the winning words every hour from 6:10 a.m. till 6:10 p.m. When you text us the word to 815-928-9328, you'll be entered to win. WFAV 95.1, we will announce our winner on Thursday. Up next, Fallout Boy with Sugar. We're going down. 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

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Still rolling with one from Stella Lefty. 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

0: WFAV 95.1, Grego back with you till midnight with more hits on the way from Taylor Swift, Karol G, Bruno Mars. And of course, we're going to tell you about a big-time job opportunity right here at Milner Media Partners, WFAV 95.1.
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3: The pressure system in the Central Plains headed our way. We'll have clouds for the overnight hours and low 60s, and then cloudy in the morning on Wednesday afternoon. Showers and thunderstorms look pretty likely. A lot of warm and humid air coming in from that tropical storm down in the southwestern states, about 70 on the high. Then some showers.

0: showers and thunderstorms linger around on Wednesday night, mid-60s, another round of rain and thunderstorms all day on Thursday, upper 70s. I'm meteorologist Steve Hamilton.
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Less than an hour left in your Tuesday. So we're going to kick it with you all the way till midnight with hits on the way from Bruno Mars and Carol G, Benson Boone. And of course, we got a job opportunity to talk to you about in just a bit. But right now, here's Love with I Like Me Better. It's WFAV 95.1.

0: WFAV 95.1, just past 11 o'clock on this Tuesday evening. It's Greg O here till midnight. 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
3: The pressure system in Central Plains headed our way. We'll have clouds for the overnight hours and low 60s, and then cloudy in the morning on Wednesday. Afternoon showers and thunderstorms look pretty likely. A lot of warm and humid air coming in from that tropical storm down in the southwestern states, about 70 on the high. Then some showers and thunderstorms linger around on Wednesday night, mid-60s, another round of rain and thunderstorms all day on Thursday, upper 70s. I'm meteorologist Steve Hamilton.
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V95.1, the middle of your 11 o'clock hour. It's Greg O back till midnight with hits on the way from Benson Boone, Imagine Dragons. Right now it's Train, Drops of Jupiter, WFAV 95.1.

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A little bit left in the tank for you, including this one from the Imagine Dragons. 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

0: WFAV 95.1. It's that time for me, Greg O, to get out of here. I'm back tonight from 7 till midnight to do it all over again. So I'm going to leave you with the show that's so great. It's got to be late. WFAV's late show from midnight till 5 a.m. with all of your favorite hits. Then start your day with the Scott Show from 5 till 10. And I'll talk to you soon. 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
3: The pressure system in the Central Plains headed our way. We'll have clouds for the overnight hours and low 60s, and then cloudy in the morning on Wednesday. Afternoon showers and thunderstorms look pretty likely. A lot of warm and humid air coming in from that tropical storm down in the southwestern states, about 70 on the high. Then some showers and thunderstorms linger around on Wednesday night, mid-60s, another round of rain and thunderstorms all day on Thursday, upper 70s. I'm meteorologist Steve Hamilton.
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2: The pressure system and central plains headed our way. We'll have clouds for the overnight hours and low 60s, and then cloudy in the morning on Wednesday. Afternoon showers and thunderstorms look pretty likely. A lot of warm and humid air coming in from that tropical storm down in the southwestern states, about 70 on the high. Then some showers and thunderstorms linger around on Wednesday night, mid-60s, another round of rain and thunderstorms all day on Thursday, upper 70s. I'm meteorologist Steve Hamilton.
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4: The pressure system in Central Plains headed our way. We'll have clouds for the overnight hours and low 60s.

0: 80s and then cloudy in the morning on Wednesday. Afternoon showers and thunderstorms look pretty likely. A lot of warm and humid air coming in from that tropical storm down in the southwestern states, about 70 on the high. Then some showers and thunderstorms linger around on Wednesday night, mid-60s, another round of rain and thunderstorms all day on Thursday, upper 70s. I'm meteorologist Steve Hamilton.
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1: The pressure system and central plains headed our way. We'll have clouds for the overnight hours and low 60s, and then cloudy in the morning on Wednesday. Afternoon showers and thunderstorms look pretty likely. A lot of warm and humid air coming in from that tropical storm down in the southwestern states, about 70 on the high. Then some showers and thunderstorms linger around on Wednesday night, mid-60s, another round of rain and thunderstorms all day on Thursday, upper 70s. I'm meteorologist Steve Hamilton.
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1: The pressure system in the Central Plains headed our way. We'll have clouds for the overnight hours and low 60s, and then cloudy in the morning on Wednesday. Afternoon showers and thunderstorms look pretty likely. A lot of warm and humid air coming in from that tropical storm down in the southwestern states, about 70 on the high. Then some showers and thunderstorms linger around on Wednesday night, mid-60s, another round of rain and thunderstorms all day on Thursday, upper 70s. I'm meteorologist Steve Hamilton.
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1: The pressure system in the central plains headed our way. We'll have clouds for the overnight hours and low 60s, and then cloudy in the morning on Wednesday. Afternoon showers and thunderstorms look pretty likely. A lot of warm and humid air coming in from that tropical storm down in the southwestern states, about 70 on the high. Then some showers and thunderstorms linger around on Wednesday night, mid-60s, another round of rain and thunderstorms all day on Thursday, upper 70s. I'm meteorologist Steve Hamilton.
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1: The pressure system in the Central Plains headed our way. We'll have clouds for the overnight hours and low 60s, and then cloudy in the morning on Wednesday. Afternoon showers and thunderstorms look pretty likely. A lot of warm and humid air coming in from that tropical storm down in the southwestern states, about 70 on the high. Then some showers and thunderstorms linger around on Wednesday night, mid-60s, another round of rain and thunderstorms all day on Thursday, upper 70s. I'm meteorologist Steve Hamilton.
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4: The pressure system in the Central Plains headed our way. We'll have clouds for the overnight hours and low 60s, and then cloudy in the morning on Wednesday. Afternoon showers and thunderstorms look pretty likely. A lot of warm and humid air coming in from that tropical storm down in the southwestern states, about 70 on the high. Then some showers and thunderstorms linger around on Wednesday night, mid-60s, another round of rain and thunderstorms all day on Thursday, upper 70s. I'm meteorologist Steve Hamilton.
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1: The pressure system in the Central Plains headed our way. We'll have clouds for the overnight hours and low 60s, and then cloudy in the morning on Wednesday. Afternoon showers and thunderstorms look pretty likely. A lot of warm and humid air coming in from that tropical storm down in the southwestern states, about 70 on the high. Then some showers and thunderstorms linger around on Wednesday night, mid-60s, another round of rain and thunderstorms all day on Thursday, upper 70s. I'm meteorologist Steve Hamilton.
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1: The pressure system in the central plains headed our way. We'll have clouds for the overnight hours and low 60s, and then cloudy in the morning on Wednesday. Afternoon showers and thunderstorms look pretty likely. A lot of warm and humid air coming in from that tropical storm down in the southwestern states, about 70 on the high. Then some showers and thunderstorms linger around on Wednesday night, mid-60s, another round of rain and thunderstorms all day on Thursday, upper 70s. I'm meteorologist Steve Hamilton.
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It's Scott Smith, The Scott Show. Today, University of Illinois football tickets on our winning Wednesday. 6:10, your first chance to enter to win. It's for the U of I home game at Memorial Stadium against Oregon on the 24th. Right now, Zara Larson, WFAV 95.1.

That Bears win was awesome Monday night. It's WFAV 95.1. Now Chicago will face the Jets on Sunday. We'll have Miller Lite pregame previews on air right here on Friday and Saturday to get you caught up and ready for the game. It's WFAV.

0: That is called Hit the Wall from Gracie Abrams on WFAV 95.1. 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
3: A low pressure system developing in the Central Plains, and that'll be moving some rain into our area today. So showers are a pretty good possibility. We may even get a few afternoon thunderstorms, and about 70 on the high. Looks like we'll stay cloudy. Few lingering showers overnight, mid-60s, and then we get another round of rain and thunderstorms most of the day on Thursday, some clouds, and we're in the upper 70s. Just a few lingering showers on Friday, and then we're expecting sunshine for the weekend. I'm meteorologist Steve Hamilton.
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Right now, 64 degrees in Kankakee at the airport. Today, off and on showers, thunderstorms possible, high around 70, and then there's a chance of rain overnight. Looks like more rain could be heavy at times on Thursday. WFAV 95.1. Playing your favorites today. Look at this. Last day of September. Here's the Cardigans on the Scott Show.

WFAV 95.1. So, wow, White Sox came out strong in their wild card first game yesterday and pick up the victory. White Sox with a win. Cubs didn't score any. They got blown out yesterday, late night game. So the Sox win, the Cubs lose the first of the wild card games from yesterday. It's WFAV 95.1. All right, Taylor Swift's newest one called Patient Zero. The Scott Show.

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4: A low pressure system developing in the Central Plains, and that'll be moving some rain into our area today. So showers are a pretty good possibility. We may even get a few afternoon thunderstorms, and about 70 on the high. Looks like we'll stay cloudy. Few lingering showers overnight, mid-60s, and then we get another round of rain and thunderstorms most of the day on Thursday, some clouds, and we're in the upper 70s. Just a few lingering showers on Friday, and then we're expecting sunshine for the weekend. I'm meteorologist Steve Hamilton.
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WFAV 95.1 coming up here in a little bit. Your first opportunity to win University of Illinois tickets. We'll get entries all day for the upcoming game against Oregon for some football. They got the largest video screen in college football. They added that to the scoreboard this year. It's amazing, right? Adds to the whole experience. The Scott Show, live and local. Calvin Harris with Ellie Goulding. I need your love.

University of Illinois football on October 24th at Memorial Stadium. U of I takes on Oregon. Pair of tickets, the prize today on WFAV 95.1 Winning Wednesday, presented by Bricks and Minifigs in Bradley. And while football is the key word, the winning word this hour, send that. It's all texted in all one word. Football to 815-928-9328. Then you'll be entered to win. And then be back here next hour. Fresh word, fresh chance to enter. We'll do this all day, every hour through 6:10 p.m. tonight. So that's football to 815-928-WFAV to get entered to win for a pair of tickets to see U of I against Oregon on the 24th. 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
1: Olivet Nazarene University in Bourbonnais has once again been ranked as one of the best colleges in the Midwest. According to Olivet's website, U.S. News and World Report included the university in its 2027 Best Colleges report. Olivet received a ranking as a best regional university in the Midwest and also recognized as a top private school in the Midwest. The annual Best Colleges report reflects an analysis of thousands of U.S. colleges and universities across multiple numerical ranking categories to help students consider their options for higher education as they navigate which factors to prioritize in their personal search. Olivet started in 1907 and moved to Bourbonnais in 1939 after a fire destroyed their original campus in Olivet, Illinois. That's the latest. I'm Jake Lamore on WFAV.
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3: A low pressure system developing in the Central Plains, and that'll be moving some rain into our area today. So showers are a pretty good possibility. We may even get a few afternoon thunderstorms. And about 70 on the high. Looks like we'll stay cloudy. Few lingering showers overnight, mid-60s, and then we get another round of rain and thunderstorms most of the day on Thursday. Some clouds, and we're in the upper 70s. Just a few lingering showers on Friday, and then we're expecting sunshine for the weekend. I'm meteorologist Steve Hamilton.
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2: 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It was going to be in the afternoon. Now they're moving it up to a 12 noon kickoff. So, you know, look, that's a big deal. Bears-Packers. So now the game will start at noon, not like, you know, 3, whatever. WFAV 95.1, 628. The Scott Show is live and local and on the air, I hope. Otherwise, I'll be talking, but you wouldn't hear it. All right, here's Malcolm Todd Earings.

How about that, Bruno Mars? We have today on WFAV 95.1, our winning Wednesday. Hi, I'm Scott Smith. It's presented by our friends over at Bricks and Minifigs. They have such a great selection of all the Lego stuff you could ever want or imagine. I was in there the other day, and there's like a bunch of the minifigures. They have the hard-to-find ones from different sets on display, and they're awesome. Like, you know, take a look. And special characters. Anyways, that's not the point of me bringing this up. We have University of Illinois football tickets. Yes, that's where you need to be. This game is at Memorial Stadium on October 24th. It's, you know, they got the largest video board in college football this year. They got a great team on the field, and you're going to be there cheering, having fun, and enjoying the moment. The University of Illinois versus Oregon game in Champaign, October 24th. Two tickets. You can enter to win on Winning Wednesday right now by texting the word football, F-O-O-T-B-A-L-L, all one word, to 815-928-9328. That's football to 815-928-WFAV. Football, 815-928-9328. All right, you got it. Here's Pink on The Scott Show.

WFAV 95.1 Orbiter Noah Kahan. And Noah Kahan is, of course, one of the artists we play here. Part of your favorites from the 2000s to now. I thought Ray did such a great job at the performance at the Video Music Awards. We're going to hear Where Is My Husband right now on The Scott Show. 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

0: 95.1 is keeping up with what's happening. 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
1: Kankakee County Sheriff's Police continue to look into the burglary of a church last week with our Crime Stoppers Tip of the Week. Here's Sheriff's Department Chief Deputy Trent Bukowski.
2: Deputies responded to the church that morning, located in the 2800 block of Waldron Road, and observed an exterior door that had been forced open, as well as a broken window. Once inside, deputies observed numerous pipes and wires that had been cut, as well as several electrical panels that had been removed, along with copper wire. Investigators are asking anyone that may have any information to contact Crime Stoppers by calling 815-93-CRIME.
1: Tips to Crime Stoppers are anonymous, could result in a cash reward. That is The Latest. Have a good rest of your day. Be safe, everybody. I'm Rob West on WFAP.
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4: A low pressure system developing in the Central Plains, and that'll be moving some rain into our area today. So showers are a pretty good possibility. We may even get a few afternoon thunderstorms, and about 70 on the high. Looks like we'll stay cloudy. Few lingering showers overnight, mid-60s, and then we get another round of rain and thunderstorms most of the day on Thursday. Some clouds, and we're in the upper 70s. Just a few lingering showers on Friday, and then we're expecting sunshine for the weekend. I'm meteorologist Steve Hamilton.
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WFAV 95.1. It's Scott. Just think, you know, today we could just sit inside and like watch reruns of The Office all day. Wouldn't that be nice? But no, we got to go to work or school or do this or drive around here, drop this person off. It's fine. But don't you kind of wish you were at home watching reruns of The Office? Now that would be great. It's like comfort food, but TV.

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I tried to the top, I've been out of shape, taking out the box, I'm an astronaut. I blasted off the planet, rock that caused catastrophe, and it matters more because I had it. Now I had, I thought about wreaking havoc on an opposition, kind of shocking, they want a static with precision, I'm automatic, quarterback, I ain't talking second, pack it up, I don't panic, better.

95.1. Hi there, I'm Scott Smith, local sports on The Scott Show. Let's go and start with high school boys soccer. Kankakee won a home conference game over Rich Township. Moments came back to defeat Grant Park in boys soccer. Reed Custer extended their winning streak with a win over Hersher. Bradley Bourbon A boys soccer dropped their match yesterday on penalty kicks against Andrew in the Southwest Suburban Conference. Grant Park girls volleyball among the teams winning. They got a victory over Central. That's the ninth consecutive W. All right. Mantino, Bishop, Mack, St. Anne also among area winning teams in girls volleyball. That's local sports. Give me one more song. How about Olivia Rodrigo's Stupid Song? And then we'll get your chance to win University of Illinois football tickets next on WFAV, The Scott Show.

That's Olivia Rodrigo. I'm Scott Smith. It's WFAV 95.1. All right, we've teamed up with Bricks and Minifigs. We bring you Winning Wednesdays. We have football tickets today. You want to go see University of Illinois? I already know the answer is yes. Let's get you in. Two tickets. This is the home game at Memorial Stadium. And look, U of I, they added in this big upgrade. The like largest video screen, the video board, is the biggest one in college football. And they have it. Part of the whole experience when you go check out Illinois hosting Oregon on the 24th of October. So video is your word this hour. Send that to 815-928-WFAV. You'll be entered to win. We'll collect all our entries and then tomorrow announce a winner. So we'll do it right now and then next hour, 810, 910, and so on throughout the day. WFAV, this is the keyword for U of I football tickets. 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
2: 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That's the latest. I'm Jake Lamore on WFAV.
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7: A low pressure system developing in the Central Plains, and that'll be moving some rain into our area today. So showers are a pretty good possibility. We may even get a few afternoon thunderstorms, and about 70 on the high. Looks like we'll stay cloudy. Few lingering showers overnight, mid-60s, and then we get another round of rain and thunderstorms most of the day on Thursday, some clouds, and we're in the upper 70s. Just a few lingering showers on Friday, and then we're expecting sunshine for the weekend. I'm meteorologist Steve Hamilton.
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Seen a little bit of rain already this morning outside our Bourbonnais studio, WFAV 95.1. If you missed this hour's word, we have University of Illinois football tickets for Winning Wednesday presented by Bricks and Minifigs in Bradley. It's the U of I game at home against Oregon on October 24th. 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You're going to want to be there to see all the action. And you can try to win a pair of tickets today. Text the word video, V-I-D-E-O, to 815-928-WFAV to enter. 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

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White Sox, awesome win yesterday. Cubs, disappointing loss. So that's where we're at on the playoffs so far. WFAV, good morning.

0: 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Let's do something.
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2: Halloween is coming up and the push for a costume is on. It's an $860 million industry, but that's not all for people. It's for pets. Bree Tennis has more.
3: The National Retail Federation says 30 million people will dress up their pets for Halloween at a cost of about $30 per outfit. The American Kennel Club says most pets don't like costumes, but will allow for extra attention and treats. And you can dress up your cat, although they'll be less agreeable, but you could incorporate it into your costume if you're going full-on slasher, because cats have claws, very sharp claws. I'm Bree Tennis.
2: And there was no winner in last night's Mega Millions drawing. That makes Friday night's jackpot an estimated $321 million. If you can't wait for that, there is a Powerball drawing tonight. That jackpot put it about $409 million. Odds of winning said to be about 1 in 292 million. That is the latest. Have a good rest of your day. Be safe, everybody. I'm Rob West on WFAV.
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12: A low pressure system developing in the Central Plains, and that'll be moving some rain into our area today. So showers are a pretty good possibility. We may even get a few afternoon thunderstorms, and about 70 on the high. Looks like we'll stay cloudy. Few lingering showers overnight, mid-60s, and then we get another round of rain and thunderstorms most of the day on Thursday. Some clouds, and we're in the upper 70s. Just a few lingering showers on Friday, and then we're expecting sunshine for the weekend. I'm meteorologist Steve Hamilton.
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like low 60s across the Kankakee River Valley in light rain this morning. That's Daughtry. And now, Raven Lene on WFAV 95.1, playing your favorites from the 2000s to now, home of the Coors Light Weekend Party Patrol every Friday and Saturday night.

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I'm Scott Smith, part of our local lineup here. I'm Hearn Mornings with The Scott Show, and then it's Best Jess at 10 o'clock. And two, it'll be Rebecca and, well, Greg O tonight at 7. Today it's Winning Wednesday on WFAV. Here in a song or two, we'll get you a chance to win University of Illinois football tickets. Here's Cat's Eye Animal, WFAV.

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How do you make a great radio station even greater? Well, you give away the best stuff. Look, it's not easy. It's hard work. We got to make calls. We got to knock on doors. We got to fax people. Do you know where the fax machine is? Where you were? We got to get on AOL Instant Messenger and boot that thing up on dial-up. But we make these connections and we get it done. And we've found some University of Illinois football tickets for you. Okay, maybe I'm a little over the top. But we have them against Oregon on Saturday, October 24th. Two tickets, so you and a bestie, you and a friend, you and your significant other, you and a coworker, you take both seats for yourself so you have extra room to spread out. Either way, you're going to be there for the game when you win today on Winning Wednesday, presented by Bricks and Minifigs. The word you're going to want to text in, I will share it with you in 3 minutes.

WFAV Winning Wednesday presented by Bricks and Minifigs. Here's what you need to text me for your chance to win University of Illinois pair of tickets for the football game at home on October 24th against Oregon. You're going to send me the word pass, P-A-S-S, to 815-928-9328. Like, I'm going to pass the ball and you're going to catch it and score a touchdown. That's pass, P-A-S-S. To 815-928-WFAV. Good luck. That's pass. Make sure to include the P in the beginning. Text pass to 815-928-9328. I hope you win.

0: 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Banking as it should be.
1: The Beecher Fire Protection District will host a community workshop today. Fire Chief Joe Falaschetti says the workshop is an opportunity for those that live in the district to hear about the challenges faced by the district and the community at large.
2: We're going to be talking about some hospital closures with Franciscan Dyer transitioning to behavioral health facility in late 2027. We're going to talk about our response times. We cover a 56 square mile fire district, and response times are currently exceeding the national standards. We're going to talk about our aging fleet, our staffing challenges with our part-time staffing model, and just increasing costs across the board, whether it be fire apparatus, fire equipment, insurance, and the like.
1: Chief Falaschetti says the workshop starts at 6 tonight in the Beecher High School gym.
2: We will have a presentation given like a Beecher Fire 101, a little snippet into how we operate as a fire district. And we really want to hear from our community members on what they expect out of us. It's going to be a really engaging conversation and trying to get that dialogue. In order for us to help plan for the future, we need to understand what the community expects from us as their fire district.
1: Residents in the Beecher area can contact the fire department if you have any questions. That's the latest. I'm Jake Lamore on WFAV.
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2: A low pressure system developing in the Central Plains, and that'll be moving some rain into our area today. So showers are a pretty good possibility. We may even get a few afternoon thunderstorms, and about 70 on the high. Looks like we'll stay cloudy. Few lingering showers overnight, mid-60s, and then we get another round of rain and thunderstorms most of the day on Thursday. Some clouds, and we're in the upper 70s. Just a few lingering showers on Friday, and then we're expecting sunshine for the weekend. I'm meteorologist Steve Hamilton.
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Zara Larsson, Midnight Sun at 8:35 at WFAV 95.1. Yes, University of Illinois football tickets against Oregon on the 24th. We have them for you. You can enter by texting us the word pass. P-A-S-S. Going to pass you the ball. Boom. You just scored a touchdown, and maybe you'll win tickets. All right, let's get it passed to 815-928-9328. That's pass, 815-928-WFAV.

Periods of rain today. It's about 61 right now in Bradley. WFAV 95.1 at 8:42, last day of the month. Hey, we are hiring for an account executive. Learn more about that, MillnerMediaPartners.com. This could be your next great opportunity to make an impact in our community. Benson Boone, The Time of My Life. That's what we're doing right now, playing that song on the WFAV Morning Show. That is what you're hearing, The Scott Show, live and local.

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1: Olivet Nazarene University in Bourbonnais has once again been ranked as one of the best colleges in the Midwest. According to Olivet's website, U.S. News and World Report included the university in its 2027 Best Colleges report. Olivet received a ranking as a best regional university in the Midwest and also recognized as a top private school in the Midwest. The annual Best Colleges report reflects an analysis of thousands of U.S. colleges and universities across multiple numerical ranking categories to help students consider their options for higher education as they navigate which factors to prioritize in their personal search. Olivet started in 1907 and moved to Bourbonnais in 1939 after a fire destroyed their original campus in Olivet, Illinois. That's the latest. I'm Jake Lamore on WFAV.
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7: A low pressure system developing in the Central Plains, and that'll be moving some rain into our area today. So showers are a pretty good possibility. We may even get a few afternoon thunderstorms, and about 70 on the high. Looks like we'll stay cloudy. Few lingering showers overnight, mid-60s, and then we get another round of rain and thunderstorms most of the day on Thursday. Some clouds, and we're in the upper 70s. Just a few lingering showers on Friday, and then we're expecting sunshine for the weekend. I'm meteorologist Steve Hamilton.
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White Sox fans are feeling good today after that win yesterday. Cubs fans are hoping they can bounce back as the Major League Baseball playoffs going on. WFAV 95.1. We've seen a little rain this morning. Rain in your forecast and tomorrow as well. Could be heavy at times. WFAV 855 in the AM with the Scott Show. We are live and local. Ariana Grande. Got that new movie coming out later this year. Hate That I Made You Love Me Now playing.

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WFAV 95.1, playing your favorites from the 2000s to now. Sam Smith and Normani, Dancing with a Stranger. We're just a few minutes past 9 o'clock. And hey, look, in two songs, you are so much closer now than you were before to trying to get yourself some University of Illinois football tickets. I mean, there's the game on the field. Plus, they added like the biggest video board in college football over in Champaign. Let's make this happen for you. I'm going to play Pink. I'm going to play Ella Langley. And then you're going to win. WFAV 95.1.

That's Ella Langley on WFAV 95.1. Your favorites. Hi there. This is Scott Smith, host of The Scott Show. And it's Winning Wednesday. That's a thing, too. Hey, thanks to Bricks and Minifigs in Bradley. Go shopping today over there. Hey, so the U of I football game on the 24th of October, we have two seats there at Memorial Stadium ready for you, okay? There's two seats, unless you can stand the whole time and cheer them on. But we want you to be in the building with thousands of other U of I fans. Let's make it happen. Two tickets for that game. This hour, kick is the key word. Like kick a field goal, kick an extra point, kick off. Kick, K-I-C-K, to 815-928-9328. That is kick to 815-928-WFAV. Good luck.

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1: Kankakee County Sheriff's Police continue to look into the burglary of a church last week. With our Crime Stoppers Tip of the Week, here's Sheriff's Department Chief Deputy Trent Bukowski.
2: Deputies responded to the church that morning, located in the 2800 block of Waldron Road, and observed an exterior door that had been forced open, as well as a broken window. Once inside, deputies observed numerous pipes and wires that had been cut, as well as several electrical panels that had been removed, along with copper wire. Investigators are asking anyone that may have any information to contact Crime Stoppers by calling 815-93-CRIME.
1: Tips to Crime Stoppers are anonymous, could result in a cash reward. That is the latest. Have a good rest of your day. Be safe, everybody. I'm Rob West on WFAV.
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7: A low pressure system developing in the Central Plains, and that'll be moving some rain into our area today. So showers are a pretty good possibility. We may even get a few afternoon thunderstorms, and about 70 on the high. Looks like we'll stay cloudy. Few lingering showers overnight, mid-60s, and then we get another round of rain and thunderstorms most of the day on Thursday, some clouds, and we're in the upper 70s. Just a few lingering showers on Friday, and then we're expecting sunshine for the weekend. I'm meteorologist Steve Hamilton.
0: 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We go to

WFAV 95.1, your favorites from the 2000s to now. Sad the Cubs lost. Exciting that the White Sox won their playoff game, wild card action, and the baseball. We'll see what happens. It's WFAV. By the way, the Bears, is Bajan starting, or are they going with Case Keenum? That's really the thing. We know Caleb will be out Sunday when they take on the Jets. And then the following weekend against the Packers, they've actually moved that game up to a noon kickoff now. WFAV 95.1, The Scott Show, then Jess at 10, and then Rebecca at 2, and then Greg at 7. It's your local lineup on your favorites, WFAV. Whoa!

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8: A low pressure system developing in the Central Plains, and that'll be moving some rain into our area today. So showers are a pretty good possibility. We may even get a few afternoon thunderstorms, and about 70 on the high. Looks like we'll stay cloudy. Few lingering showers overnight, mid-60s, and then we get another round of rain and thunderstorms most of the day on Thursday, some clouds, and we're in the upper 70s. Just a few lingering showers on Friday, and then we're expecting sunshine for the weekend. I'm meteorologist Steve Hamilton.
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Cash House Mafia is on WFAB 95.1 with Don't You Worry Child. It may not be the theme for the day, peeps. Yeah, whatever obstacle or like added stress that comes our way, and even if Mother Nature tries to rain our parade, don't you worry, child. It's still a really beautiful day to be alive. Also, your girl Best Jess, I'm back for the fun now that it's after 10 a.m. on this winning Wednesday, and here to keep you company while providing the playlist for our 30th of September. That's right. Fully prepared to make sure that you enjoy yourself. But at the very least, just know that we're going to face this one together, yeah. And to start with here, here are daily words of affirmation. They're inspired by our wonderful friends at Harbor House of Kankakee and Watsika. Now repeat after me. I don't need to do it all perfectly. I just need to keep showing up. That's right. We honestly don't give ourselves or others enough credit for simply showing up, because sometimes that little task, it could be much, much harder than we realize on any given day, just depending on what a person's going through in that moment. So remember, perfectionism, it's a scam designed to drain your battery, and dropping the ball on like a minor task or taking a little break when you need to is not going to be the end of the world. Just do your very best and keep showing up. That is enough. Meanwhile, though, we're going to be giving away college football tickets and giving you a chance to enter every single hour. So, you know, back before I am back to do just that for you here on WFAV, it's the Lefty with Boston. On a train.

Poppin' in sync on WFAV 95.1. I love that one. And let me tell you what, I'm so excited for this week's big hump day giveaway, peeps, because today we get to send one lucky listener to a huge college football matchup next month. And Fighting Illini fans, you're going to really want to get on this one. Yeah, it's best just. And winning Wednesday, powered by Brick 70, Vix, and Bradley, with a new keyword coming your way this time every hour, all the way until 6 p.m., which you need to text them to the contest line to increase your odds at being the lucky listener announced tomorrow. That's going to score a pair of tickets and a parking pass for October 24th in Champaign when U of I football faces off against Oregon. Yeah, for that marquee matchup. That's right. Get your phone out because we're sending someone off to enjoy that ultimate game day for free. And just text this new keyword, RUN, to 815-928-9328. But remember to only send the word, all right? Yeah, the word RUN. No fun stuff or like punctuations. And good luck on this winning Wednesday. But right now you are sending RUN to 815-928-WFAV.

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1: A low pressure system developing in the Central Plains, and that'll be moving some rain into our area today. So showers are a pretty good possibility. We may even get a few afternoon thunderstorms, and about 70 on the high. Looks like we'll stay cloudy. Few lingering showers overnight, mid-60s, and then we get another round of rain and thunderstorms most of the day on Thursday. Some clouds, and we're in the upper 70s. Just a few lingering showers on Friday, and then we're expecting sunshine for the weekend. I'm meteorologist Steve Hamilton.
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Philip Phillips on WFAV 95.1. That's Gone, Gone, Gone. And coming up on Friday, peeps, King County State's Attorney Jim Rowe, he'll be hosting a fallen firefighters memorial ceremony to honor the sacrifice and remember their service. How great is that? It's open to the public, so join him later this week and on October 2nd on the courthouse front lawn. But they're going to move the ceremony to the Knights of Columbus, if in case it rains, so keep that in mind. But get it out there. And for more details, visit our community calendar. For now, though, on WFAV, it's Best Jess and The Glove Can't Handle Me by Flo Rida featuring David Guetta. I mean, the club can definitely handle me. I would be gone by 9 p.m.

0: worry, though. There's something I want you to have.
1: Oh, it's beautiful. But wait a minute, isn't this...
0: Yeah, yes it is.
1: But I thought the old lady dropped it into the ocean in the air.
0: Well, baby, I went down and got it for you.
1: Aw, you shouldn't have.

Dean on WFAV 95.1. You know, she celebrated her baby's first birthday the other day. Yeah, it's Best Jazz. And September 26, 2025, Olivia Dean dropped her second studio album, which was a big one for her, of course. So to mark 1 year since its release, the singer, she took to social media to express her appreciation for the album and said how it changed her life. Because safe to say, it definitely did just that. But now, don't forget to text the new key or text the keyword RUN to the contest line. It's for your chance to take home those U of I football tickets and get on the action of this winning Wednesday right now. Because the Fighting Illini have a big, big game against Oregon next month. And we're sending someone to that matchup for free, along with giving them a parking pass, too. But first, you have to enter. So text RUN to 815-928-9328. Again, it's Winning Wednesday, and right now you are texting RUN to 815-928-WFAV. And good luck.

0: 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Hey, you hear about that super fun movie I found randomly on Netflix for the weekend, peeps? I've been hyping it up since Monday, entitled Stop That Train. Think of like the first class experience on the most luxurious airline, but then make it a bullet train. And with every fancy stewardess on board, a drag queen in 5-inch heels, who, by the way, are constantly breaking out into like spontaneous dance numbers, all the while they're like trying to survive a dangerous storm and some odd passengers too. But RuPaul slays as the President of the United States. And I was not prepared for what I found when picking Stop That Train. Yeah, it's best just, but absolute glorious kettle perfection. It is my WFAV Shrimp Pick of the Week, powered by Surf Internet. 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
5: A low pressure system developing in the Central Plains, and that'll be moving some rain into our area today, so showers are a pretty good possibility. We may even get a few afternoon thunderstorms, and about 70 on the high. Looks like we'll stay cloudy. Few lingering showers overnight, mid-60s, and then we get another round of rain and thunderstorms most of the day on Thursday. Some clouds, and we're in the upper 70s. Just a few lingering showers on Friday, and then we're expecting sunshine for the weekend. I'm meteorologist Steve Hamilton.
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Tame Impala featuring Jenny with Dracula the Remix on WFAV 95.1. And after 11 a.m. on this winning Wednesday, peeps, and powered by Brooks and Minifigs and Bradley, you're going to be getting another opportunity to enter here very shortly. Stick around so you don't miss that or miss out on your chance to win your way to that big Fun Atlanta game against Oregon, because it's going to be a huge matchup. And I'll have a keyword for you shortly. That's best jazz. Meanwhile, I'm all yours until 2 p.m. Also, really glad you could join me for the fun, along with all the favors that I have coming our way. And the 30th of September today. So if it's your birthday, just know that you share it with Ben Lovett of the Mumford & Sons, the talented T-Pain, and dancer actress Maddie Ziegler, who, by the way, you may remember as the star of Sia's music videos, Elastic Heart and Chandelier, which that one is up next on WFAV.

Beauty and the Beat on WFAV 95.1. I love that one by Nicki Minaj and Justin Bieber. And all right, who is ready for another Lucky Keyword? Well, ready or not, it's Winning Wednesday, peeps, and time once again to increase your odds at winning these tickets for today. That's right. Powered by Brick, Simony, Figs, and Bradley, you're about to get a new keyword to send to our contest line and enter for your chance to win a pair of tickets. Also, a parking pass for when U of I football faces off against Oregon for a marquee matchup in Champaign on the 24th. Yeah. So get your phone and get down your contest line number. That's 815-928-9328. Then text in with the word catch to get yourself in the action this hour. But once again, no other funny stuff. Only send the word. And to win your way to that Fighting Illini football game for free, you are texting CATCH to 815-928-WFAV. And good luck.

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1: At Monday night's Bradley Village board meeting, Mayor Mike Watson reminded everyone you have until tomorrow to register your pup for this Saturday's third annual Wagoween.
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1: Mayor Watson says you can register your dog at Bradley Village Hall until tomorrow and that there is a $10 registration fee. 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More info at bradleyil.org. That's the latest. I'm Jake Lamore on WFAV.
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2: A low pressure system developing in the Central Plains, and that'll be moving some rain into our area today. So showers are a pretty good possibility. We may even get a few afternoon thunderstorms, and about 70 on the high. Looks like we'll stay cloudy. Few lingering showers overnight, mid-60s, and then we get another round of rain and thunderstorms most of the day on Thursday. Some clouds, and we're in the upper 70s. Just a few lingering showers on Friday, and then we're expecting sunshine for the weekend. I'm meteorologist Steve Hamilton.
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Lush Life on WFAV 95.1. You know, Zara recently revealed just how bringing fans on stage during her smash hit Lush Life turned into a full-blown viral moment. And apparently, originally, the idea was inspired by Green Day, yeah. According to Zara, she started pulling fans up on stage just to sing and jump around with her for a bit. But everything changed during a stop in Amsterdam with her tour when one fan named Julia stepped up and hit every single piece of the official choreography right alongside her backup dancers. So from there, the video blew up, and now fans going to see Zara in concert, they better practice their, like, for their big debut, because you just never know. She may pick you. Yeah, it's best guess. And would you be brave enough if she did? Let me know when we get back to it here on WFAV with Taylor Swift. Yeah, it's Lavender Haze.

On WFAV 95.1, which is up to number 13 on the chart this week. And how far do you think Dominic's baby doll will climb? Let me know what's best, Jess. Wonderful, that won't be after the next update on Sunday, but we do get a fresh one every weekend. And currently the top three are Olivia's So Easy, then Bruno's Risk It All is at number two, while Tim and Paula and Jenny, they're sitting at number one this week with Track of the Remix. However, check back for our AT40 Countdown Sundays at 8 a.m. or 8 p.m. so you can find out what the top songs will be next week. For now, though, don't forget to text the keyword for this hour, the contest line, for your chance to win on this winning Wednesday. That's right. We're giving away tickets for a massive college football matchup on October 24th. Also, a parking pass for when U of I plays Oregon. That is right. Get in on this. Text the keyword to the contest line, 815-928-9328. And that keyword is catch. And what are you waiting for? Get after it. Once again, we are sending CATCH to 815-928-WFAV. And good luck to you.

0: It's Best Jazz at WFAV 95.1. You know, peeps, although I have lived in Bourbonnais, Bradley, and Kankakee, my hometown will always be St. Anne. That's right. I hung out in the Casey's parking lot. I partied at the Sambol. And every year while growing up in the 60964, we look forward to one thing in my family. That was the St. Anne Pumpkin Fest, which is coming up here this weekend. So make plans to go enjoy the festivities that they have planned October 2nd and the 3rd. Like the food trucks, a beer garden, kids zone, and so much more. We're talking strongest woman and man contest, car shows, vendor fair, a big parade, and live entertainment with country music that James Michael Travis Band, also a tribute to the Eagles on Friday, then Champagne Experience, our Southside Social Club, and more to follow. So check it out this weekend. But for more, you can visit the St. Anne Pumpkin Festival on Facebook or even our community calendar. And for now, it's almost noon on this winning Wednesday with your next keyword and more of your favorites coming our way on WFAV 95.1.
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3: We'll have a pretty good chance of rain for the rest of today. A low pressure system over the panhandle is quickly moving up into our area, so we'll have clouds and scattered showers and thunderstorms for the rest of the day, about 70 on the high. Overnight, mid-60s and a few scattered showers. Looks like another round of afternoon showers and thunderstorms coming up on Thursday. Cloudy, and we're in the upper 70s, and then rain starts to taper off on Friday, sunny over the weekend. I'm meteorologist Steve Hamilton.
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Taylor Swift and Post Malone with Fortnite on WFAV 95.1. And thanks a bunch for tuning in, peeps. Officially afternoon on this hump day. And I hope it's been good to you so far. Yeah, it may not look like it, but it is. Another beautiful day to be alive. And reach out to let me know what you're up to out there while I'm hanging this to you until 2 p.m. It's Best Jess. And happy fall, y'all. Yeah, safe to say, nothing says autumn like the autumn season has arrived, quite like the football season, which is what this 30th of September is all about, as our 2026 Fun Atlanta football team, led by head coach Brett Bielemann, if I said that right. Bielemann, if I said that right? Hope I did. Anyways, they're continuing their push in a competitive Big Ten conference while gearing up for their big marquee matchup against Oregon later this month. And how would you like to be, like, able to catch that game for free? Well, stick around, because it's Winning Wednesday, and powered by Bricks and Mavix and Bradley, you'll be getting the chance to enter here in a few minutes. So be listening very closely for that new keyword coming up on WFAV. And for this next one, Olivia Rodrigo's The Cure.

Sean Paul turning up the temperature on WFAV 95.1. And back to that big game next month, because peeps, when Oregon travels to Champaign, fans can expect a classic clash of styles with Illinois, their ground-and-pound ball control physical strategy going up against Oregon's fast-paced, high-flying offense. So for U of I to pull off the upset, they say that like controlling time of possession and winning the line of scrimmage will be crucial. However, having a huge cheering section rooting for you on game day could not hurt either, and we're sending one lucky listener to that game for free on us today. That is right. Yeah, it's another super exciting winning Wednesday, empowered by Brick Simony Figs and Bradley. Today's prize is a pair of tickets, also parking pass for that game on October 24th. That's right. You want to text as many of the keywords to our contest line as you can to better your odds, and you'll get a new one this time every hour all the way until 6 p.m. So keep it here for that and grab your phone, because it's time to text the latest keyword to 815-928-9328, which is game. Like the ultimate game day that you could enjoy next month on us. So yeah, text game to enter and best of luck to you. Now we're coming up to another check of the latest, also more of your favorites. But meanwhile, you are sending GAME to 815-928-WFAV, and good luck.

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2: Halloween is coming up and the push for a costume is on. It's an $860 million industry, but that's not all for people. It's for pets. Bree Tennis has more.
3: The National Retail Federation says 30 million people will dress up their pets for Halloween at a cost of about $30 per outfit. The American Kennel Club says most pets don't like costumes, but will allow for extra attention and treats. And you can dress up your cat, although they'll be less agreeable. But you could incorporate it into your costume if you're going full-on slasher, because cats have claws, very sharp claws. I'm Bree Tennis.
2: And there was no winner in last night's Mega Millions drawing. That makes Friday night's jackpot an estimated $321 million. If you can't wait for that, there is a Powerball drawing tonight. That jackpot put at about $409 million. Odds of winning said to be about 1 in 292 million. That is the latest. Have a good rest of your day. Be safe, everybody. I'm Rob West on WFAV.
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7: We'll have a pretty good chance of rain for the rest of today. A low-pressure system over the Panhandle is quickly moving up into our area, so we'll have clouds and scattered showers and thunderstorms for the rest of the day, about 70 on the high. Overnight, mid-60s and a few scattered showers. Looks like another round of afternoon showers and thunderstorms coming up on Thursday. Cloudy, and we're in the upper 70s, and then rain starts to taper off on Friday, sunny over the weekend. I'm meteorologist Steve Hamilton.
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Jay-Z featuring Alicia Keys with an Empire State of Mind on WFAV 95.1. And hey, today's the last day that you can drop those donations off at Menards and Bradley and help our local humanitarian association. Yeah, however, through the end of September, they should still have that big old donation box right by their exit doors for those. And either bring something in or you can check their pet and wildlife department for items that they're collecting. You know, like pet food, treats, beds, collars, feeders, and storage containers. They have it all. So make some time to run by Menards with your donations while you still can today. You know, for this quick and easy way to show some love to our local shelter animals. Meanwhile, they're here on WFAV. It's your girl, Best Jess. And what do you think of this next one by Cat's Eye?

Since You've Been Gone on WFAV 95.1. And, you know, Kelly Clarkson has had a few wins for Team Kelly during this season, The Voice, so far, and some tough losses, too. Yeah, it's best, Jess. You watching the blind auditions, let me know. But we're only here for Logan Miller. And while we wait for our local guy, tune in to watch Kelly try to convince people to pick her over other coaches, you know, like Riley Green, there's Queen Latifah and Adam Levine. But, like, nothing is off the table for Kelly, with the singer even jokingly ripping out an extension to offer it to a contestant as a bribe. And I just love her so much. I think that Kelly Clarkson would be such a great friend to have. She'd keep you motivated, supported, and entertained at all times. But now, it's Winning Wednesday, peeps, and this hour you're texting the word GAME to 815-928-9328 to enter for your chance to win your way to cheer on our Fighting Illini when they play Oregon next month. That's right, a big game, so don't miss this chance to win big from WFAV, and text GAME to the contest line right now. 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

0: WFAV 95.1 and 27-7 peeps. That is how our Chicago Bears absolutely dismantled the Philadelphia Eagles at Soldier Field on Monday Night Football this week. And coming in hot was Case Keenum. Yeah, he was in for Caleb Williams for the very first time since 2023 and taking the team to victory. Yeah, it was a glorious sight to be seen. And you know what they say, ain't no rest for the wicked. And our Monsters of Midway will be back on their home turf for another matchup this Sunday and looking to carry their Monday momentum directly into that game against the New York Jets. That's right. Will Caleb Williams be back in that QB spot or not, you think? Let me know. All right, but then tune in Friday and Saturday for a Miller Lite pregame previews to find out. Because before the Bears take the field again, we'll be breaking down that matchup and going over injury reports, talking about like key player factors and all that sort of good stuff. So don't miss it. For now, though, it's Best Jazz at almost 1 p.m. here on WFAV. Sabrina, Alex Warren, and another lucky keyword for today's Winning Wednesday are coming up, so stick around.
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0: Hey, Cindy, some of us are going to get tacos from that new place on Broadway. You want to come with us?
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5: We'll have a pretty good chance of rain for the rest of today. A low-pressure system over the panhandle is quickly moving up into our area, so we'll have clouds and scattered showers and thunderstorms for the rest of the day, about 70 on the high. Overnight, mid-60s and a few scattered showers. Looks like another round of afternoon showers and thunderstorms coming up on Thursday. Cloudy, and we're in the upper 70s, and then rain starts to taper off on Friday, sunny over the weekend. I'm meteorologist Steve Hamilton.
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faith, our colors will fade eventually. So if our time is running out, day after day, we'll make the mundane a masterpiece. Oh my, my, oh my, my love, I take one look at you, you're taking me out.

Ordinary on WFAV 95.1 by Alex Warren. Hey, he just announced the largest tour run to date for him and the Finding More Family on the Road tour they'll be launching next summer, taking him across the UK and Europe, with a portion of each ticket sold actually going towards local children's hospitals in tour communities. I mean, how amazing is that? Plus, Alex actually designed this stage especially for his fans who can only afford to sit in the nosebleed sections, because he remembers being in that situation, you know, before he found fame, and he wanted to make sure that no matter where, you know, what tax bracket I should say that you're in, that he'd be able to see all his fans from everywhere on that stage. How cool is that? Alex, he's amazing. Fight me on that if you disagree. It's best, Justin. After 1 p.m., thanks a bunch for hanging out with me while I'm in the studio until 2 p.m. Sure hope you're enjoying your 30th and our time together. Plus, it's Winning Wednesday and your next keyword and chance to win those U of I football tickets from WFAV. Well, that is on the way. But first, American authors and the best day of my life.

Natasha Bedingfield's on WFAV 95.1 Unwritten. And happy winning Wednesday, peeps. Yeah, powered by Brooks and Minifigs and Bradley. Today's prize are tickets for a massive college football matchup coming up October 24th, along with a parking pass for when U of I play Oregon. That's right, it's Best Jazz. Going to be a big game, and they're going to have to fight for the win. So be there to show your support and cheer on our Fighting Illini in this massive marquee game in Champaign. Plus, why not win your way there for free? And this is your chance to make that happen, because it's winning Wednesday once again. And time for your next lucky keyword. That's right, listen up, because you need to text this bad boy to the contest line to get yourself in the action. But it's throw, and send that to 815-928-9328 to enter right now. You could be the lucky winner of those tickets to see that college football matchup on us, and your latest lucky keyword is throw. So good luck while you're sending THROW to 815-928-WFAV.

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5: We'll have a pretty good chance of rain for the rest of today. A low pressure system over the panhandle is quickly moving up into our area, so we'll have clouds and scattered showers and thunderstorms for the rest of the day, about 70 on the high. Overnight, mid-60s and a few scattered showers. Looks like another round of afternoon showers and thunderstorms coming up on Thursday. Cloudy, and we're in the upper 70s, and then rain starts to taper off on Friday, sunny over the weekend. I'm meteorologist Steve Hamilton.
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Stella Lefties on WFAV 95.1 with Boston. Gosh, you never know when taking a chance will change your entire life. And case in point, if fellow country singer Vincent Mason hadn't slid into her DMs to compliment her song, then they may never have dated. And that relationship is what it, like, directly inspired Stella to write the song Boston. Yeah, the chorus actually came to her while in Nashville waiting for Vincent to pick her up for a date. And the first week of them seeing each other, no less. So, dude had her feeling inspired right from the jump. And I just can't get over that yet, Svest Jess. This story may actually save her from all those Nepo Baby critiques and all. We have Taylor Swift for us on WFAV. One of my favorites, too. It's Out of the Woods.

105.1 at Teddy Swims with Mr. Know-It-All. And once again, you're looking for more than just a job, because we have a great opportunity for you right here at the radio station. Yeah, Millimeter Partners, we're growing and looking for our next great account executive, and they'll need to be competitive, outgoing, and just love meeting new people. So if that sounds like you, this could be the place for you. 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For now, though, it's best just in Winning Wednesday. That's right, powered by Brooks, Menendez, and Bradley. So don't forget to text the keyword for the hour to the contest line to enter. That's throw. Text that to 815-928-9328, and you can win those tickets to see U of I versus Oregon in Champaign live. All the action right there. So text throw to 815-928-9328 right now. But only send the word, all right? No punctuations, emojis, or extra. And once again, good luck, all right? While you're sending THROW to 815-928-WFAV.

0: Once again, peeps, thanks a bunch so much for being a part of my day today on WFAV 95.1. Also, another beautiful day to be live, so fingers crossed your 30th has been good to you so far. Yeah, it's best just. My asthma is outrageous today, and it has me, like, rounding all of my words. Have you noticed? Hopefully you haven't. But anyways, we've gotten to face the last 4 hours together, so there's that. And I've tried my very best to facilitate the fun all the way since 10 a.m., and we've been pretty busy going over, like, what our favorite artists have been up to lately, because they've been up to a lot. Plus, you know, it's Winning Wednesday, too, so I've been tossing keywords to increase your odds at being the lucky winner who wins their way to the U of I football game against Oregon next month. And that's going to continue all the way to 6 p.m., so keep listening for more chances to text in to win from us. And my girl Rebecca is going to have the rest of your keywords, so good luck. Plus, almost 2 p.m., she's coming in next, and at 7, she'll hand the mic over to Greg O, so he can close this one out with you all the way until midnight. So enjoy the rest of your day with them, but make a plan to join us tomorrow, too, and I'll meet you 10 a.m. Thursday, right here on WFAV 95.1, your favorites. But for now, it's bye-bye.
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7: We'll have a pretty good chance of rain for the rest of today. A low pressure system over the panhandle is quickly moving up into our area, so we'll have clouds and scattered showers and thunderstorms for the rest of the day, about 70 on the high. Overnight, mid-60s and a few scattered showers. Looks like another round of afternoon showers and thunderstorms coming up on Thursday. Cloudy, and we're in the upper 70s, and then rain starts to taper off on Friday, sunny over the weekend. I'm meteorologist Steve Hamilton.
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It's me, Rebecca, and today is Winning Wednesday, and we've got your chance to win a pair of tickets and a parking pass to see the Fighting Illini football take on Oregon at Memorial Stadium in Champaign on Saturday, October 24th. 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B-L-I-T-Z, blitz. 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

0: WFAV 95.1. That was Gracie Abrams with Hit the Wall. You're here with me, Rebecca. It's Winning Wednesday. We're going to have a great day together today. You're with me all the way until 7 p.m. tonight. And I've got a lot of great music on the way. I'm trying to, you know, give it a little bit of a shake-up today because as it has been gorgeous outside for the last 2 days, that is not the case now and probably not for the next couple of days. It's looking gloomy and rainy, but it's definitely giving like the spooky fall vibes. And you know, it's the last day of September. So going into October with like full fall aesthetic feels great to me.
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5: We'll have a pretty good chance of rain for the rest of today. A low pressure system over the panhandle is quickly moving up into our area, so we'll have clouds and scattered showers and thunderstorms for the rest of the day, about 70 on the high. Overnight, mid-60s and a few scattered showers. Looks like another round of afternoon showers and thunderstorms coming up on Thursday. Cloudy, and we're in the upper 70s, and then rain starts to taper off on Friday, sunny over the weekend. I'm meteorologist Steve Hamilton.
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0: WFAV 95.1, that was Morgan Wallen with Tate McRae with What I Want. You're here with me, Rebecca. Don't go anywhere, though, because I have Pitbull on the way, as well as Taylor Swift's brand new single, so don't go anywhere.
1: Me not working hard. Yeah, right, picture that with a Kodak. Or better yet, go to Times

WFAV 95.1. That was Taylor Swift with her newest single, Patient Zero. You're here with me, Rebecca, and it's Winning Wednesday. And if you want a chance to win the pair of tickets and a parking pass to see the Fighting Illini take on Oregon, you need to be texting me this hour's winning word, which is Blitz. Text it to 815-928-9328, and good luck.

0: 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You're here with me, Rebecca, and I want to remind you that you can tune in the day before every Chicago Bears game for the Miller Lite pregame previews. We're breaking down the matchups, injury reports, key player battles, and everything you need to know before kickoff. And it's all brought to you by Miller Lite, the original light beer and the official beer brewed for Bears fans.
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4: We'll have a pretty good chance of rain for the rest of today. A low pressure system over the panhandle is quickly moving up into our area, so we'll have clouds and scattered showers and thunderstorms for the rest of the day, about 70 on the high. Overnight, mid-60s and a few scattered showers. Looks like another round of afternoon showers and thunderstorms coming up on Thursday. Cloudy, and we're in the upper 70s, and then rain starts to taper off on Friday, sunny over the weekend. I'm meteorologist Steve Hamilton.
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0: 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That was Olivia Dean with A Couple of Minutes. You're hanging out with me, Rebecca, and I am live from the WFAB Surf Internet Studio. 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
8: We'll have a pretty good chance of rain for the rest of today. A low pressure system over the panhandle is quickly moving up into our area, so we'll have clouds and scattered showers and thunderstorms for the rest of the day, about 70 on the high. Overnight, mid-60s and a few scattered showers. Looks like another round of afternoon showers and thunderstorms coming up on Thursday. Cloudy, and we're in the upper 70s, and then rain starts to taper off on Friday, sunny over the weekend. I'm meteorologist Steve Hamilton.
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Can't get out of it. WFAV 95.1. That was Malcolm Todd with Earrings, which is slowly making its way up the charts this week. Hey, don't go anywhere. I've got Maroon 5 coming up next, as well as one of my favorites, Noah Kahan. So, you know, stick around.

WFAV 95.1. That was Noah Kahn with Orbiter. You are here with me, Rebecca, and hey, it's Winning Wednesday. And if you want a chance to win a pair of tickets and, you know, a parking pass to see the Fighting Illini take on Oregon, you need to be texting me this hour's winning word, which was home. 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

0: 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It's me, Rebecca, and I don't want you to forget about the Coors Light Weekend Party Patrol. It happens every Friday and Saturday night from 7 until midnight. Cool off with the beer made to chill, and that's Coors Light. Now, that being said, this weekend, we've got a brand new prize, brand new everything, because tomorrow is October. But if you want the very last chance at getting the prize for September, you need to text me the word September to 815-928-9328 tonight by the time I leave, or you're going to be out for this month, and you're just going to have to start playing this weekend for next month.
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7: We'll have a pretty good chance of rain for the rest of today. A low pressure system over the panhandle is quickly moving up into our area, so we'll have clouds and scattered showers and thunderstorms for the rest of the day, about 70 on the high. Overnight, mid-60s and a few scattered showers. Looks like another round of afternoon showers and thunderstorms coming up on Thursday. Cloudy, and we're in the upper 70s, and then rain starts to taper off on Friday, sunny over the weekend. I'm meteorologist Steve Hamilton.
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WFAV 95.1. That was Ed Sheeran with Bad Habits. You're here with me, Rebecca, and it's Winning Wednesday, and it's happening right now. And this one could get you all the way down to Champaign for some Fighting Illini football. 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This hour's winning word is snap, as in like you're gonna snap the ball. 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

0: WFAV 95.1. That was Dominic Fike with a baby doll. You're here with me, Rebecca, and I just want to let you know that tomorrow is October 1st, which means we are headed into spooky season. And the Shabantz Haunted House opens for the season this Friday on the 2nd. It will run every Friday and Saturday throughout the month from 7 to 10 p.m., rain or shine. Admission is $10 per person, and kids 13 and under must be accompanied by an adult. It's cash only, and an ATM will be on site. There's indoor waiting, and concessions will be available for purchase. This attraction is sponsored by the Village and takes place inside the Shabantz Civic Center at 180 West 1st South Street.
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5: We'll have a pretty good chance of rain for the rest of today. A low pressure system over the panhandle is quickly moving up into our area, so we'll have clouds and scattered showers and thunderstorms for the rest of the day, about 70 on the high. Overnight, mid-60s and a few scattered showers. Looks like another round of afternoon showers and thunderstorms coming up on Thursday. Cloudy, and we're in the upper 70s, and then rain starts to taper off on Friday, sunny over the weekend. I'm meteorologist Steve Hamilton.
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WFAV 95.1. That was Taylor Swift with Opalite. Up next, I've got Neon Trees, and then I've got Somber coming up right after it.

WFAV 95.1. That was Somber with My Body Isn't Ready. And if you have not seen it, last weekend, Somber dropped My Body Isn't Ready on YouTube with a full orchestra and choir. And I've got to say, I think it's better than that version I just played. Once he releases it, I'll be able to play it for you guys. But as of right now, it is just on YouTube. So if that's something you like, I would definitely look it up because it is so good. That being said, it's Winning Wednesday, and this hour's winning word was snap. So if you want to go see the Fighting Illini take on Oregon, you got to be texting me the word snap to 815-928-9328.

0: 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You're here with me, Rebecca, and I'm here to annoyingly remind you of everything we do here at the station. 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
6: Low pressure over in the Central Plains along with a cold front headed our way. We could get a few showers overnight and we'll be in the mid-60s. Looks like pretty wet weather on Thursday. Showers most of the day and a few afternoon thunderstorms, and we're in the upper 70s. Rain continues on Thursday night with upper 50s, maybe a shower in the morning on Friday, but then everything should clear out in the afternoon. Back to sunshine, upper 60s, sunny over the weekend. I'm meteorologist Steve Hamilton.
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1: WFAV 95.1. That was Olivia Rodrigo with one of her songs off her new album, Stupid Song. And are you ready to win your way to a Fighting Illini football game? Well, today is Winning Wednesday, and we've got a pair of tickets and a parking pass to see Illinois take on Oregon at Memorial Stadium in Champaign on Saturday, October 24th. This hour's winning word is pick, as in like a pick six. Pick. Text it now to 815-928-9328. And as always, we will announce the winner tomorrow morning on The Scott Show.

0: WFAB 95.1. That was Tame Impala with Loser, which if you have happened to see the most recent Spider-Man movie, it was in it. It's a big hit. It's climbing up the charts because of the movie. That being said, you're here with me, Rebecca, and I'm talking about things that you can do this weekend. And one of them is the St. Anne Pumpkin Fest. It's going to be held on October 2nd and the 3rd with live entertainment, food trucks, beer garden, kids zone, and much more. Highlights are going to be on Friday, October 2nd. They will have a touch-a-truck event and a lighted parade, along with live country music from the James Michael Travis Band. And then later that night, the tribute to the Eagles Band, Winslow, Arizona, will be on. And then on Saturday, October 3rd, they have the Craft and Vendor Fair, which will be set up on Grant Street. Another parade kicks off at 11 a.m., and then there will be the Strongest Man and Woman competition and a car show and so much more. If you want to learn more about what you can be doing out there, visit the St. Anne Pumpkin Festival Facebook page or look for the schedule of events on there. You can also go on over to our website and go to the community calendar, and you can see it all there as well.
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7: Low pressure over in the Central Plains along with a cold front headed our way. We could get a few showers overnight and we'll be in the mid-60s. Looks like pretty wet weather on Thursday. Showers most of the day and a few afternoon thunderstorms. And we're in the upper 70s. Rain continues on Thursday night with upper 50s, maybe a shower in the morning on Friday, but then everything should clear out in the afternoon. Back to sunshine, upper 60s, sunny over the weekend. I'm meteorologist Steve Hamilton.
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WFAV 95.1. That was Backstreet Boys with one of their first ever hits, I'll Never Break Your Heart, off that original Backstreet Boys album. You can't get better than original Backstreet Boys. But, you know, I can try my best at giving you some good original music. Here's one of Lady Gaga's very first.

WFAV 95.1. It's Winning Wednesday, and if you want a chance to win a pair of tickets and a parking pass to see the Fighting Illini take on Oregon, you need to text me this hour's winning word. And that word was pick, as in like a pick six. You're going to text that to 815-928-9328 for your chance to win.

0: WFAV 95.1. It's me, Rebecca, and I'm here to say congratulations to this week's Workplace of the Week. It is Kankakee County Humane Foundation in St. Anne. They were nominated by Jackie, and her co-workers are enjoying some delicious food courtesy of the JJC and Lindman Family McDonald's. If you would like to be our Workplace of the Week, or you want to nominate somebody to be our Workplace of the Week, make sure you head on over to our website, WFAV951.com, and nominate them today.
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6: Low pressure over in the Central Plains along with a cold front headed our way. We could get a few showers overnight and we'll be in the mid-60s. Looks like pretty wet weather on Thursday. Showers most of the day and a few afternoon thunderstorms, and we're in the upper 70s. Rain continues on Thursday night with upper 50s, maybe a shower in the morning on Friday, but then everything should clear out in the afternoon. Back to sunshine, upper 60s, sunny over the weekend. I'm meteorologist Steve Hamilton.
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WFAV 95.1. That was Neighborhood with Sweater Weather. You're here with me, Rebecca, and let's get you to the game because it's Winning Wednesday here on WFAV, and you could win a pair of tickets and a parking pass to see the Fighting Illini take on Oregon in Champaign on Saturday, October 24th. All you have to do is text this hour's winning word to me, and this hour's winning word is point. As in, like, you want more points than the other team, but just no S, point. You're going to text that to 815-928-9328. As always, we will announce the winner tomorrow morning on The Scott Show. 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

hate to give the satisfaction asking how you're doing now. How's the castle built off people you pretend to care about? Just what you wanted. Look at you, cool guy, got it. I see the parties and diamonds sometimes when I close my eyes. 6 months of torture you sold to some forbidden paradise. I loved you truly.

0: WFAV 95.1, that was Teddy Swims with Mr. Know-It-All. And do you know what I know that you might not know? Did you know that you could join the Kankakee County Museum on Friday? They're doing something called Spirits on the Screen. 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
1: Low pressure over in the Central Plains along with a cold front headed our way. We could get a few showers overnight and we'll be in the mid-60s. Looks like pretty wet weather on Thursday. Showers most of the day and a few afternoon thunderstorms, and we're in the upper 70s. Rain continues on Thursday night with upper 50s, maybe a shower in the morning on Friday, but then everything should clear out in the afternoon. Back to sunshine, upper 60s, sunny over the weekend. I'm meteorologist Steve Hamilton.
2: 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Just

WFAV 95.1. That was Miley with Bass Persuades. And I just gotta say, I look at the name Bass Persuades every single time it comes up, and it takes every bit of my brain power to not say bass. I've done it like 6 times already since the song was dropped, and it's just so embarrassing for me. Like, if you grew up in this area and you know, I have family that's a part of the Anglers Association, I see that word and I go, Bass Persuades. But it's Bass Persuades. That being said, we're just gonna forget that I just had that little tirade on here. Here, why don't you enjoy an Outkast song?

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You are here with me, Rebecca. This is your very last chance to text me if you want to do and win the Winning Wednesday prize for today. Today, we are giving away a pair of tickets and a parking pass to see the Fighting Illini take on Oregon. You need to text me the word point. This is your last chance. I'm going to close it up here pretty soon. So text me point to 815-928-9328.

0: WFAV 95.1. You're here with me, Rebecca. I'm about to head on out of here for tonight. I'm getting ready to close up everything for this winning Wednesday. If you want to know who wins, listen tomorrow morning on the Scott Show. He will announce who won. If not, we'll post it. I'll say it later. Jess will say it later. You'll hear it many times tomorrow. So good luck to everybody who played today. Like I said, I'm going to head on out of here. Don't go anywhere, though. I've got Grego up next. He's going to be playing your favorites for you all the way till midnight. And, I hope you all have a good night. You will hear me again tomorrow starting at 2 p.m. May you all have a lovely night.
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4: Low pressure over in the Central Plains along with a cold front headed our way. We could get a few showers overnight and we'll be in the mid-60s. Looks like pretty wet weather on Thursday. Showers most of the day and a few afternoon thunderstorms, and we're in the upper 70s. Rain continues on Thursday night with upper 50s. Maybe a shower in the morning on Friday, but then everything should clear out in the afternoon. Back to sunshine, upper 60s, sunny over the weekend. I'm meteorologist Steve Hamilton.
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